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Cuzzo, let's do it, man. No cousin talk tonight, but I got some tickets for you. Bryson Tiller, the Neo Trap Soul Tour, September 27th at the Credit Union One Amphitheater. That's in Tinley Park. Hit the phone, 866-885-1075. Call number 5. I'm going to get you out the way, man. Hit my line. Let's get into this on GCI.

0: 5, hit the line. You're going to see Bryson Tiller on that Neo Trap Soul Tour September 27th at the Credit Union 1 Amphitheater in Tinley Park. 866-885-1075. 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I got your tickets. 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

$5 every day of the week. 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Again, that's starting this upcoming Monday, July 13th. Chief Keef, shake that. GCI.

0: GCR, talk to me. Who this is?
1: Hey, am I calling number 5?
0: Who I'm talking to?
1: Jasmine.
0: Jasmine, where you calling from, baby?
1: I'm calling from Cal Park right now.
0: Okay, cool. Yeah, you calling number 5. I got my tickets. You going to
1: Thank
0: see Bryson
1: you.
0: Tiller September 27th.
1: That's wonderful. At the

0: 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Every other night another movie can.
1: 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Bye bye.

0: We inside the mix, commercial free right now with world famous DJ Jamal Smalls on this Friday night. You know what's going on. Let's get back to it. Big bro, what you got, man? How you come?
1: Love and lust. Love and lust. Love and lust.
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1: 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The Movie, has been known to cause extreme excitement. Hold on.
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1: World famous DJ Jamal Smalls. 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He will be back at 10 p.m. Up next, though, y'all know who her dad is. He ready. He in the building, and we kicking it inside that mix with DJ Kid Klay. 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
5: Man, I've been celebrating my birthday all week. I'm on my way to New York to rap with Hov on stage. 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
6: You going to do the
5: 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Because you can't knock the hustle. I'm out there singing the whole Reasonable Doubt album with Jay-Z.
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6: 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This my gold teeth family. Oh. This my drunk family. 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This my auntie, her gut hang out over her pants family.
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Yes, sir. Yeah, yeah, yeah, that's what's going on, man. We inside the mix with DJ Kid Klay. Let's get back to it. Y'all know who her dad is. It's GCI. Let's go.

0: Turned up right now inside the mix, running with DJ Kid Clay. You know what's going on right here, 107.5 WGCI on this Friday night. He ain't done just yet. No way. We take care of the business, then we right back to it. GCI.
1: What?
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Lil Uzi, Freddie Gibbs, Mustard, Leon Thomas, The Clips, and more will be out there. 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We back inside the mix. DJ Kid Clay, what's up, brother? GCI, let's go.

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1: Yeah. 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
0: Yes.
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1: 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Shout out to my guest DJs, man, going crazy. We got them all weekend long tonight and at 12 midnight. We got you. All right, stay close for that. Hey, thank you, Teddy. Been a beast. And he going crazy. He'll be back in about 4.5 minutes. We got you. And anything you want to hear, 866-885-1075. Holla at your boy, man.
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1: Pop that thing, let it clap, ride this, while you sit on my
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0: Tell Shredder to pull up. 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
1: What we doing?
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0: That's the boy, DJ. Thank you, Teddy. Going in on 107.5 up at GCI. Shy's number for popping R&B. I'm hopping over on the turntables this weekend. It's going to be amazing, man, because you in it. All right? Tell a friend, man. All right. Here's what it is. Black Women's Expo, July 31st through August 2nd, McCormick Place. 3 days of culture, community, wellness, and so much more. 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
6: 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Oh. 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
1: 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Bye bye.

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Jamal Small Show 51. Shout out to Tiki 2752 off my Instagram. She checked in, said she rocking with us. I will take this, man. Here's your request. I got you, and I told you. All right, let's get back into this mix. Jamal Small.

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1: 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The Movie, has been known to cause extreme excitement. Hold on.
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3: Man, I've been celebrating my birthday all week. I'm on my way to New York to rap with Hov on stage. 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
3: 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Because you can't knock the hustle. 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
2: Ain't this what they've been waiting for? 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

0: 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I'm your girl Shay Diddy, showing love to you out south in Roseland.
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1: Man, I've been celebrating my birthday all week. I'm on my way to New York to rap with Hov on stage. I think they're going to let me up there.
2: You going to the Jay-Z concert?
1: You know what I'm saying? Taking out this time to give you peace of my mind. Because you can't knock the hustle. I'm out there singing the whole Reasonable Doubt album with Jay-Z.
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1: Yeah.
2: And this weekend, man, I got my family reunion with my crazy-ass family.
1: Okay.
2: This is my ghetto family. This is my gold teeth family. Oh. This my drunk family. Oh. This my auntie, her gut hang out over her pants family.
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1: Yeah.
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15: We've all been there. We've had seasons that have shaken everything. The question is, what remains when the shaking stops? 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
5: Yeah, I just want to. Yeah, I'm good. Just go like that. Tonight, right now. 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Yeah, I went out. 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

107.5 WGCI, the Chi's number one for hip-hop and R&B. 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

0: What's up? Let's take a trip. Have you ever read The World Is Yours? On a blimp.
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4: 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I got that Sexy Red. This is that Northside.

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1: Man, I've been celebrating my birthday all week. I'm on my way to New York to rap with Hov on stage. I think they're going to let me up there.
2: You going to do what I'm saying?
1: You know, taking out this time to give you peace of my mind. Because you can't knock the hustle. I'm out there singing the whole Reasonable Doubt album with Jay-Z.
2: I know, that's right.
1: Yeah.
2: And this weekend, man, I got my family reunion with my crazy-ass family.
1: Okay.
2: This is my ghetto family. This is my gold teeth family. Oh. This my drunk family. Oh. This my auntie, her gut hang out over her pants family.
1: Oh.
2: It's about to be ratchet.
1: The uncle with the lemon pepper stepper.
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1: Yeah.
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25: It's your girl, Jeff Hilary.
26: And I go by the name of Charlamagne the God. And welcome to Weekend with the Breakfast Club. Hilary.
24: Yes, we count down the 20 biggest joints in the country requested by you. And we got some special guests joining us this week.
26: Who we got? Who we got?
24: We have YG. He'll be joining us.
26: Luther YG. He's got a new album out called The Gentleman's Club. I love the way he's talking about The Gentleman's Club in this album, because The Gentleman's Club to him is the therapist's office.
24: Mm-hmm. And also Mara Brock Akil. She'll be joining us as well.
26: The legendary Mara Brock Akil. Mm-hmm. She's got a new novel out called The Revelations of Dion Daphne. It's actually her debut novel, and she'll be here to talk about that and other things.
24: All right, Lauren's going to have the latest. Jess is going to be fixing somebody's mess. And Charlamagne, you got the Donkey of the Week?
26: Yeah, the Donkey of the Week is going to India Love. She needs to come to the front of the congregation. We'd like to have a word with her, please.
24: All right, well, let's get into the countdown. Here's number 20. It's Isaiah Rashad. It's Same-ish. It's Weekends with the Breakfast Club.
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3: Number 16.
4: I ain't even all that. I ain't even like that.

What up, y'all? It's your girl, Jess Hilarious, right here on Weekends with the Breakfast Club. That was number 16, Lotto featuring Glorilla, G-O-M-F. Now here's number 15 from Drake, Shebang, right here on Weekends with the Breakfast Club.

0: by me.
1: Yep, Charlamagne Tha God here. Weekends with the Breakfast Club. That was the number 13 song, Butterflies, from Brent Faiyaz. Now, Envy, you got the exclusive of the week coming?
2: Yep, it's courtesy of Fat Joe. Is featuring Jadakiss and... 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And Stove God Cooks. 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
3: If you play with Joe Pon or any of these Spanish coming up in this game, you was getting hit.

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1: Oh my God.
2: I'm all up in your mess. I'ma fix it. Fix it. Fix it. Just gonna fix your mess, cause my advice is real.
0: Destiny, good morning.
3: Hi.
4: Hey, hi, Destiny. Destiny, you okay?
3: Yeah, I'm okay. Sorry. I'm
4: no, you good. I just wanted to make sure.
3: Hi, everybody.
0: Good morning.
3: Okay, so I am just trying to figure out the best way to... My daughter's father just recently came home from jail.
4: Okay.
3: And he spends, like, no time with my daughter at all. In 2 weeks worth of time, I think she gets probably, like, 2 or 3 hours.
4: Okay.
3: But he has a girlfriend, and last year they were involved in, like, a domestic dispute, which he was in violation of probation and he got sent back to jail. Mm-hmm. So right now they have like a no contact order.
4: Okay. But him, he and the girlfriend.
3: Home, yes. Yep.
4: Okay. Mm-hmm.
3: So since he's home, he still finds time to like spend time with her. And she also has a son who is my daughter's age. So okay. Her son is obviously always around.
4: Is that his kid too? Or that's just her kid?
3: No.
4: Okay.
3: Just her kid.
4: Okay.
3: Yeah. And then, so like we do have a visitation order where he's supposed to have her every other weekend, mm-hmm. as well as pay child support, but he doesn't either.
4: He doesn't pay child support and he hasn't been getting her on his weekends.
3: Yeah, no. And then if I ask him for like money or something, he tells me like, oh, you have to get it through the court, but then he doesn't send anything to the court.
4: Yeah, because he probably doesn't have anything.
3: And then that's the thing, though. As far as not having anything, when the child support order was originally made, it was made when he was in jail and he was supposed to pay $24 a week. That was the minimum. But now that he's home, he has two different jobs.
4: How long has it been since he's been home? Like, how long?
3: He came home in August.
4: Oh, he's been home for almost a year?
3: Yeah.
4: What? He don't have no job. He hasn't seen his kid. When's the last time he saw her?
3: He saw her. Well, he asked to see her on Father's Day weekend. I said no.
4: Okay. Why did you say no to Father's Day weekend? Tell me the truth.
3: So it was on a Sunday, and normally I work every Sunday. So every single time I work on Sunday, I ask him, can you watch her? He tells me no. But because now it's Father's Day, now all of a sudden you have free time.
4: It's kind of like twofold because... You want him to step up and be a father. He's been home for almost a year. He hasn't honored his weekends. He hasn't honored his end of the bargain, that which was put in place by the courts, right? But then on the other hand, when he wants to see her Father's Day, and you're like, no. Mm-hmm. You know what I mean? So you're kind of keeping it going. You know what I mean? It's like, do you want me to be a father or don't you? Now, this is all not on you.
3: Uh-huh.
4: At the same time, we got to start somewhere with it. You know what I mean? He's been home for almost a year, and I'm absolutely... disappointed. Don't even know the guy. Don't know the brother. But I'm disappointed in him that he hasn't made an effort to see her more. And he ain't even got to get her every week or every weekend. It's every other weekend.
3: Right.
4: Plus $24 a week. What? You can't go find that somewhere?
3: Yep.
4: You know, and then furthermore, how you supposed to live off of that? The hell?
3: Yeah.
4: But all you can do, if you guys are not in a place where you guys can talk through this, like just talk through it all and handle things outside of the court, you're going to have to go back to court because it seems like he's upset that he was taken to child support while he was incarcerated. You know, he's just still in his feelings. And then you just want a father for your child. Unfortunately, it's a messy situation, but you're going to have to go through the courts unless y'all can put y'all feelings aside and talk like two adults to show up and be there for the baby together.
3: Okay. Yeah, well, sorry.
0: Thank you, Jess.
4: You're welcome, y'all. And go out there and get my book, Till Death Do We Parent. You can find it anywhere you get your books. It's a co-parenting memoir. And you will really benefit from this read.
0: All right. Now, keep it locked. We got 12 more joints to count down. And Charlamagne's giving somebody Donkey of the Week. It's Weekends with the Breakfast Club.
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4: Donkey of the week goes to India Love. Now, I was born in 1978, so I'm familiar with India Love, but not really. Okay, according to AI Overview, she is a prominent American social media influencer, model, and TV personality. She initially rose to fame as an early Tumblr it girl. What is that?
5: I don't know.
4: Oh. And later became a breakout star on the BET reality show, The Westbrooks.
5: You know that.
4: Okay.
5: Mm-hmm. I love her and her sisters.
4: Okay. Mm-hmm. Well, yesterday she came across my timeline because she was ticking and tacking in the middle of the street.
5: Tick-tocking.
4: Oh, well, that's the thing about those content creators, right? Content creators treat, you know, creating content like explosive diarrhea. When that cyclospora parasite is in the system, everything stops and you have to go release those Hershey squirts, okay? That is how content creators treat creating content. They got to do it right then and there. They got to do it right now. And they don't care who they inconvenience in the process. See, when kids get the ticking and tacking, it's all main character energy. Okay, and all they can think about is themselves, and they think the rest of us are just extras in their little reality show. And they got, you know, whatever little reality show they got going on via their social media or their YouTube, everything stops for them. Well, that's exactly what happened with India Love. See, she decided to block traffic in her Maybach truck, okay, in order to get out and shoot some content, and then had the nerve to get upset at the people in traffic who were upset they got stuck behind her. I saw this on the Neighborhood Talk. Let's listen.
6: Wait,
7: because it's a little.
6: You have to wait. You have to wait. You have to. Mm. Okay, and this is a public situation going on. You have to wait a second, sir. We're not doing anything wrong. Please give us 1 second.
4: That's exactly why Ludacris made Move Big out the way.
5: Yeah.
4: Okay. I really want you all to understand that this is bigger than India Love. I don't like to talk about individuals. I like to talk about issues. And there's a broader cultural conversation to be had than India Love. Now, people like India Love are annoying. All right. But social media and all forms of content that people can monetize has trained some creators to see real life as B-roll for their personal brand. We just all extras in their reality show. Okay. The problem isn't just narcissism or ego, it's that social media rewards behavior that treats everyone else like unpaid background actors. Okay, some observations I've had. The main character syndrome, where the algorithm rewards people who act like they're the protagonist and everyone else, you know, exists to react to them. You have content over courtesy. There are unwritten social contracts, or there used to be unwritten social contracts. Like, you don't inconvenience strangers. Okay, now some people like India Love will stop traffic, they'll block sidewalks, they interrupt restaurants, they film in gyms. Hell, if you're a public figure, they don't care what you could be doing in the moment. You could be with your kids, you could be on the side of the road with a flat tire. They will act like you're doing absolutely nothing to get a pic or a video because the content comes first, okay? Public spaces have become movie sets and TV sets for these people. Airports, grocery stores, concerts. I can understand that, concerts. Even hospitals, okay, become production locations, all right? And nobody's giving consent. They're just doing it. And the virality of it all becomes the justification, okay? If a video gets a whole bunch of views, some creators convince themselves the inconvenience they caused other people was worth it. I guarantee you India Love is just looking at the fact she went viral and looking at the fact that she's all over the worldwide net right now and she's being discussed, but she's not thinking about the fact you inconvenienced a bunch of people. You might have made folks late to work, late to important meetings they had to attend. Right. Maybe they were trying to get the doctor's appointments. Maybe kids had somewhere to go. Maybe they had explosive diarrhea, cyclospora. And we're just trying to get home to use the bathroom. Who knows? But India Love wasn't thinking about any of that and probably doesn't care because she went viral. You have to ask yourself, when did performing in life, you know, become more important than participating in it? Okay, so you still have to deal with the laws of the universe. You still have to deal with the laws of energy. So you may go viral online, but offline, all that energy of inconveniencing people and being rude about it, it will come back to you. There's a difference between being a creator and being inconsiderate. Okay, if your content requires everyone else to stop what they're doing so you can go viral, maybe the content isn't that good and you should rethink what it is you're doing. I'm all for content creation. Okay, I like creating content my damn self, but India Love, how about just try being thoughtful and respectful. Okay, the issue isn't that you're creating content. Do your thing. The issue is when attention becomes so valuable that basic consideration for other people becomes optional. Please give India love, the sweet sounds of the Hamiltons.
1: Oh, now you are the donkey of the day.
3: Well, thank you for that donkey of the week.
4: 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And listen, make sure you go out there and pre-order Little John's new book, man. Little John's memoir that is coming out on my book imprint, Black Privilege Publishing. It'll be out in October. It's called I Only Shout So You Can Hear Me, but it's available. Pre-order everywhere you buy books now.
3: All right, now keep it locked. We got more joints to count down. It's Weekends with the Breakfast Club.
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0: That was the People's Choice Mix, and reminding you guys, we have 2 weeks left to My Car Show, July 25th in Hampton, Virginia. 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
5: 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In the car, at the gym, on the couch, while people are walking their dogs. Who's a good boy? Who's a good boy? You're a good boy. 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

0: What's up? This is your girl, NeNe Leakes, and you're locked into The Breakfast Club.
1: Number 9. Yo.

0: What up, y'all? It's your girl, Jess Hilarious, right here on Weekends with the Breakfast Club. That was number 9. Now let's get into our interview with YG, right here on Weekends with the Breakfast Club.
1: What up? How you feeling?
2: How's your energy this morning, brother?
1: I'm good. I feel good.
3: You just landed. You just arrived right here.
1: Yeah, something like that.
2: You dressed like that on the plane?
1: Nah.
2: Like, I know they pulled you to the side.
1: Nah. I just put this on, though. You know what I'm saying? It's the fit right here.
2: The album of the Gentleman's Club.
1: Yeah.
2: Is that the new way to say therapy? The therapist's office?
1: Yeah.
2: Okay.
1: Pretty much.
2: Okay.
1: You know what I'm saying? Mm-hmm. Yeah.
3: Well, break it down the meaning of Gentleman's Club and why you called it that. Because the first thing people going to think is when you see Gentleman's Club, strip club, booty club.
1: Yeah.
2: You got listed out.
3: But it's a lot different from that. So break down why you play with the words like that.
1: So, like, I took the Gentleman's Club concept, you know what I'm saying? Because, like, I'm known for, like, party music and all that. I already bet, but I put a little twist on it, you know what I'm saying? Like the Gentleman's Club. Like, it mean grown man growth, mm-hmm. you know what I'm saying? Mm-hmm. And like, with the concept of the album, like I built the world. It's like the Gentleman's Club is like a place like you can come and we can talk as men. You know mm-hmm. what I'm saying? Mm-hmm. Talk about things that men don't normally speak about. Mm-hmm. You know what I'm saying? And how you get in this club? You know what I'm saying? You got to kill your old self.
2: Mm-hmm. Yep.
1: You know what I'm saying? So that's your entry. Like, so yeah, bro, I just play with it. Like, you know, I put the dress code with it, black tie affair.
2: I love the concept, man. Did you ever feel trapped by a version of yourself? Like that, the OG street version, I guess?
1: I don't want to say I felt trapped, but, like, you know, I was doing that and giving the world that for so long. Like, people started to think, you know what I'm saying, that was all I had, or, you know what I'm saying, that was all I knew how to do. You know what I'm saying? And I really be on some artist. I'm like, all right, this album right here, I'm finna let y'all know, like, I'm more than that. You know what I'm saying? You can look at me like different. You know what I'm saying? So I had to get this off my chest. You know what I'm saying? To move forward. You know what I'm saying?
3: Was it hard to be that vulnerable? Getting those things, was it difficult?
1: Now, I feel like I held back for so long on talking about just a lot of stuff due to, like, my situation with the labels and shit. You know what I'm saying? I was holding back a lot. So, like when I finally was like, yeah, I'm going there. I'm finna do this. Like, I was ready. I'm like, bet, let's talk. Mm-hmm. And then I was just going through life at the time. So, like, it felt good to, like, you know what I'm saying? Busting records down. Like, yeah.
3: So, did the label tell you not to do it? Was they specific with, like, we only want club records from you? Were they specific with telling you what to do or what they wanted to put money into us?
1: Nah. So, I was just... like, I was just going through, like, me finding out, like, what type of deal I was in, you know what I'm saying? And when I found that out, like, early on, like, I told myself and all my peoples, I'm like, look, I'm not really giving no real albums and shit. So I'm finna just drop projects mm-hmm. until I get out my deal.
2: You're using a bad deal?
1: Oh, hell yeah. Just like most everybody, you know what I'm saying?
3: Mm-hmm.
1: But I just basically chose to crash out. Like, you know what I'm saying? I'm finna just run this shit up. But, like, what I was doing, it basically hurt me in the long run, like how I felt, you know what I'm saying? But, like, I made sure on every project I dropped, you know what I'm saying, I got a hit. Mm-hmm. Like, that's mandatory.
3: Mm-hmm.
1: But, like, as far as putting together, like, full, complete albums, like how my crazy life was and all that.
3: Mm-hmm.
1: You feel me? I wouldn't known that at all. I'm like, no, I'm not doing that.
2: Yeah, you can't do that. The reason you can't do that is because of my crazy life. My crazy mm-hmm. life was such a complete body of work from top to bottom with the skits and the storytelling. Mm-hmm. You can't, we expect that from you at this point.
1: And that's, you feel me? That's why I said I crashed out mm-hmm. because, you know, it's like, all right, yeah, you was mad at your situation, but it's like, you know what I'm saying? You just start doing whatever and people start looking at you like that. You know what I'm saying? So that's what I was doing.
3: Mm-hmm.
4: I saw that you said you had a conversation with Kendrick about not putting out, like, rushing to get through albums to get out of a deal.
1: Yeah, we talking about this same situation.
4: Oh, so it was in the midst of all of this. So was he hearing the music and he came to you like, yo, just hear some advice? Hey, Jess.
1: Nah. So I was just telling him, like, the whole concept of the album and my intentions and my goals.
4: Mm-hmm. mm-hmm.
1: You know, and then, like, I just explained the same thing. Like, yeah, I was just doing that, just, like, to get out my deal. And I'm like, yeah, you tripping. Mm-hmm. You know what I'm saying? I'm like, yeah, I know.
0: The Tyler Creator record, that was like totally different from what we usually get from YG. How did that collaboration come about?
1: Like when I made the record, Ty produced the beat. He made the beat. I went in there, did the song, and then I'm whispering, and I'm just like whoever I put on this song, it gotta be an artist that like know how to like play with his voice or just do some different shit, right? So Tyler was one of the first I thought of, about. I sent it to bro, and then this sent it back, and he ain't even whispering. I'm like, the like this did the whole opposite. Mm-hmm. But you feel me? That's why
0: it's a good balance.
1: Exactly. Yeah. Like, you know what I'm saying? Yeah, that's how that happened.
0: That's what's up.
2: One of my favorite songs on the album is Insecure. Cause I think that you talking about anxiety in a very relatable way. I'm insecure as f. I wanna f this, but I'm scared thinking how early I might n-
0: Dying.
3: Okay. You can tell you've been there before. You can tell you've been there.
2: We all have. It's insecure. That's why I'm off the liquor. That's why I pop pills when I hit a stripper. But yeah. I understand what you're saying. You're just talking about anxiety that comes with life. That's just what you use to talk about.
1: You on some
2: Yep, Charlamagne Tha God here. Weekends with the Breakfast Club. That was the first part of our conversation with YG. Now let's get into a bonus record from YG's new album, Gentleman's Club. Is YG featuring Pusha T, OMG, right here on Weekends with the Breakfast Club.
5: Oh my God. Oh my God. Oh my God. Hey, oh my.

0: Oh my God.
1: That was OMG YG featuring Pusha T. Now let's get back to our interview with YG. I'm DJ Envy, and it's Weekends with the Breakfast Club.
2: What were some of the things that you realized that you hadn't killed off by the end of the 2-year span? Like when you got to the end of this album, that you were like, maybe I didn't deal with that the way I thought I did. Like personally, so like just anything that you addressed on the album, whether it's like vulnerability or whatever, as you're, because you're working backwards, like you know, right? So what is, what's one thing that you was like, I thought I got over this, I thought I dealt with it, but I didn't.
3: The We Know the Truth record, that was like the last record. No, that was the second to last record I did on the album. And you know, I'm a street, so I'm like the last of a dying breed. I'm like a street that was like in the streets when the internet became a thing, you know what I'm saying? So like all I know is like, we don't get on the internet talking about nothing. Like we don't talk about nothing. We don't talk about nothing on the phone. We don't do none of that, right? So a situation happened and my name was all in it. Like I did something or whatever, right? And people just on the internet just talking. I took like the street, like the you feel me, the law. Like I'm not saying nothing about nothing. I ain't talking about nothing. I thought I'd deal with that like that, you know? By being silent, like, but then it just got to a point to where it's like, I'm like, nah, I gotta say something. You know what I'm saying? That was that moment right there.
4: But do they, I guess to the people from the other side, do they believe that? Like when you say, yo, I ain't had nothing to do with it, that blah, blah, blah. Do they believe
3: that? I mean, like,
5: you don't give a f-?
3: Nah, it's like it's facts. Word, like, word. Like, I'm not even gonna say what want to say, but man,
2: you're doing great, YG.
4: You look like one of them interpreters. That
6: he's doing great. Self-control is amazing.
2: Because even when I'm listening to you talk about the record right now, it's kind of hard for you to speak about it because of the severity of the situation, right?
4: That's why I know it was hard to recall.
2: Yeah, like, why now? Like, there's never been any charges officially for you. Like, you've never been charged with anything. You kind of left everything alone when the rumors were circulating. Why talk about it now?
3: Because people keep talking about it on the internet, and then, like, you know, family, like, calling, like...
2: Your family or the opposite side?
3: No, my family, like, people, like, and everybody, like, tapping in, like, I'm like, bro, I ain't got nothing to do with that, like...
1: Well, break it down, because a lot of people might not know what you're talking about.
3: Nah, break it down.
4: See, here's the thing about L.A. street politics. Whether he rapped about it or not, I don't want to break it down.
6: Yeah. Okay? I'm over here, like, no. Am I with a girl? Like, I'm over here, like, break up with something. My bad, I ain't know. Okay.
2: Yeah.
6: Got you.
3: Yeah.
4: One thing that you did mention in that record, though, you talked about the grief you was going through at that time.
3: Yeah.
4: Because Slim had just passed.
3: Yeah. Like a week before that. Mm-hmm. You know what I'm saying? So that was one of the main things. And it's like, well, bro, I got paid $600,000 to do this show. You think I came for that? Like, mm-hmm. You know what I'm saying? It don't even make no sense. Like, and then, yeah, like, the homie that just got killed, you know, so it was like, bro, like, what they saying and how they saying it is like, bro, that's all cat. You know what I'm saying?
4: Did you even give yourself time to grieve, Slim? Or did you just keep it moving?
3: No. No, I had time. I still, you know what I'm saying, be like going through that, but yeah, like I had to put the homie obituary together. You know what I'm saying? Wow. Yeah, his family was like, nah, we want you to do it. So like, yeah, that right there was crazy. Like, yeah, I was f***ed up doing that. Like, it was crazy, but it's dope, though.
2: Yeah.
4: Why is L.A. street politics one of the most complicated things to ever even just witness? I can only just imagine living it, because just on the outside looking in, it just seems so impossible to navigate.
3: I mean, when you're from out there, that's all you know. So it's normal to us. So I tell people this all the time, right? I'm like, look, bro, most of everybody who become successful from where they from. You know what I'm saying? They leave. They go move to Atlanta. You feel me? They go move to Miami. They go move to L.A. They go move wherever the f*** they go move to. When you a n- from L.A., Compton, wherever you from, Long Beach, Inglewood, South Central, whatever, you from L.A., we ain't leaving. You know what I'm saying? Like, you feel me? This the place everybody want to move to, be from, visit, all that. It's like, we really ain't really leaving like that, you know what I'm saying? So, get money, become successful, and you know, you'll move, like, out the way, But everybody moving out the way. Yeah, you know what I'm saying? Yeah, and then, you feel me, when you come outside, like, you 20 miles away from, like, where you from and, like, where it's happening at. You 10 miles away from where some shit is happening at. Mm-hmm. So it's like, you would go out and you would think you being low. You'll be at Maestro's in Malibu and it's a whole table with, like, it's probably your ops, like, mm-hmm. you know what I'm saying? Mm-hmm. It's, they touching money. You got some money. So all, like, it get tricky like that. But, like what I'm trying to say is we stay in the city, you know what I'm saying? And you know what I'm saying? We like, it's close. It's a dangerous lifestyle, you know what I'm saying? Because you still, like, if you go, like, and you having a club hosting or booking in, like, Hollywood or, like, downtown, all the homies pulling up. It's like, whoever else pulling up, like, it's a whole bunch of gang members in the party. Like, that's just what it is, you know what I'm saying? So as far as on my side as an artist, you know what I'm saying, having success and all that, being from the city, still living in the city, you know what I'm saying, it get tricky. Like, it get tricky because then being a real, you know what I'm saying, you still pulling up, you know what I'm saying, you still around, popping out, like, anything can happen.
1: But does that make it fun or does that make it work, right? If I got to be on P's and Q's when I'm with my son. Mm-hmm. I got to be P's and Q's. I'm taking my daughter. If I want to be P's and Q's, if I want to go to Maestro's or I want to go shopping, does that make it fun and worth it to you? Especially in that, like.
3: See, it's the part. I'm from this.
6: What up, y'all? It's your girl, Jess Hilarious, right here on Weekends with the Breakfast Club. That was the second part of our conversation with YG. Now, don't go anywhere. We got 8 songs to count down, plus the latest with Lauren is coming up next, right here on Weekends with the Breakfast Club.
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2: We've all been there. 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

0: What up, y'all? It's DJ Envy. Let's get to the latest with Lauren.
1: You're talking LL Cool J.
2: Yeah. Yeah. I'm not dumbing myself down. I'm being myself.
1: Sources trust.
2: I'm the homegirl that knows a little bit about everything and everything.
3: Lauren. Little brown girls look at you and go, I want to be like you.
4: So Cardi B is over in Paris. It's Fashion Week. And you know Cardi pops out at all the shows. Always looking good. Always doing the things. Her and her team. Shout out to Colin Carter. Nail it. But one of the things that came out of these shows, Cardi might have a new man, y'all.
0: Ooh.
4: Now, look, nothing confirmed, and I reached out every way that I could, every which way I could, about her and this new man. So he's an international soccer player. I'm going to try to say his name, Maduko Okui. Let me tell you something.
0: Is he playing at FIFA?
4: No, he's not. But let me, what he is playing in is a game of being fine. Look at this picture. This man looks gorgeous.
0: Oh, yeah.
4: So Cardi B arrived to the Jean Paul Gaultier show, and she's in like these big, because Jean Paul Gaultier is like very like couture. So there's like a lot of shapes and platforms and all these things. So she's in these big heels. He stands up to help her sit down in her seat. That was the first thing. Mm-hmm. Then there was a video of them on a balcony at another event. They're just like talking and like, you know, he's sitting on the balcony, but listen. If this is Cardi B new boo, I am here for it. He is a,
3: I am not mad at this.
4: I am here for
3: a grown man.
0: You didn't see no affection.
4: Oh, no.
0: Having conversations.
4: You got to watch like the video. Well, you got to watch body language. Like, no, there is no PDA. But the way that they're talking, I mean.
0: And what kind of men have you been with that the fact that a man don't help you get up, regardless if he's dating you or not? That's what gentlemen do.
4: He didn't help the other person next to him.
5: Envy. How you know that?
3: Come on.
5: You only saw a portion of the video.
4: There was a video. He didn't help nobody else. We didn't see him do nothing else with nobody else the whole show.
5: You saw a 30-second video.
4: Listen.
5: For the time it took for your hair to dry yesterday, that's how long that video was.
4: See, okay. Didn't I tell him if he took a break and gathered himself, the jokes would be better by the time we got on air. I am so proud of you.
5: I don't know what you're talking about.
4: What I'm saying is we don't know, and I tried to ask. No one responded
0: to me. That man have a whole family, and you just...
4: No, so I looked it... Yesterday, I looked it up, and the last reported girlfriend I saw was was last year, so...
5: Here's the reality of the situation. All the women was lusting over this guy last week, right? And so they see a woman that they know with him, and so they're projecting. They were like, damn, Cardi must want him, because I definitely want him.
4: Listen, the people, like, literally...
3: This is my first time
4: I've
3: ever seen him.
4: You gotta watch, like, the videos of them together, and you'll see what I'm talking about.
3: Yeah, like you said, you gotta read body language.
4: Even if not, I think, to see Cardi on that balcony, she got the wine in her hand, she looking good, he looking good.
5: Would you risk it all for him, Lauren? Because you sound like you would.
0: You know you got a man.
4: I'm excited for my girl.
5: He said he giving fine.
4: She was outside.
0: Three times, not once.
5: That's right.
4: He has a good look. You can't get around that. He's a good looking man. You can't get around it. We moving on. Y'all love. Come on. We
5: not going to do this. You want to get out your for FIFA?
4: No, I'm not. He's not in the FIFA tournament. Not no more. No, he's not in no more. Brandon told me he's not in it no more.
5: I eliminated. I don't even know he played for.
4: I consulted. I think he play for Nigeria.
3: He played for Nigeria.
4: Yeah. Mm-hmm.
0: Look at you. You know all his stuff.
3: Right.
0: He played for Nigeria. She's a journalist.
3: She has to know all of this stuff.
4: I thought y'all were going to ask me those questions. I didn't think it would turn on me. No, I would not. We're moving on.
5: That stuff like that make your man insecure, because you might meet that dude one day and he got to worry about you losing it.
0: Lusting all over that man.
5: You see what I'm saying?
3: But you know what? To your point though, right? We did just see Ice Spice and Shia LaBeouf on a balcony.
4: It was the other white guy.
3: I mean, no, not Shia LaBeouf. Come on. Not messing the white
4: man.
3: Toby Maguire, Ice Spice on the balcony, and then it came out not to be nothing, although I think they lied.
4: They said it was a vape.
3: Okay, sharing a vape, whatever. That's still some type of, flirting going on.
4: But at least Toby Maguire was touching her arm. There is no physical interaction with Cardi in this guy. Him. No, but I think the fans are just be happy for our girl.
3: And probably hopeful.
5: Happy for what? You don't even know what it is.
4: If they are dating,
5: happy that Cardi was having a conversation with somebody. I didn't know Cardi talked to people other than their kids. Cardi spoke to somebody.
4: Had that conversation.
0: And we talked about it for 3 minutes.
4: I've been trying to move on. Now I know we've been talking a lot, y'all, about Young Miami and the song "Spin That." But another congratulations to her again this week, because she is now within the top 20 of Billboard's Hot 100. She is number 19.
3: Congrats, my Aquarius sister.
4: So congratulations to her. This is a career, a hype for her.
5: Dropping the clues bomb for Young Miami. I root for Carisha. I root for JT too. I'm a City Girls guy.
4: Mm. Me too. Well, I'm not a guy, but I'm a City Girl.
0: Said, me too.
4: I'm a, cause I'm with the girls. Like, yeah, I love them. I can't wait until we get the Cheetah Lounge and all the things from JT. And I'm so happy to see Carisha and her song moving and everything happening around
6: because
4: them.
6: Because this is about Carisha. So, yes, congratulations to them young ladies.
5: Wouldn't you like a Spin That remix with JT? Wouldn't that be kind of fire? City Girls remix?
4: That would break
6: yeah,
4: the
6: Yeah, because our voice, like, that's one thing about JT. Our voice always shows up. Like, she, I love to hear our voice and her cadence on things. But
5: and I know JT got a verse for that record right now.
4: Let me tell you something.
6: What if she don't?
5: She do.
4: That would.
6: That's her old ways. She want to get away from it. She served some time. She went to jail. She don't want that. What if that song triggers her?
4: Ooh. I don't know, but I know Young Miami been saying she want Drake on the remix. Mm-hmm. That was right there.
6: Drake? You,
4: yeah, she said she wanted Drake.
6: Okay.
4: But it
5: Spin That?
4: Yeah, she said she wanted Drake.
5: Drake seemed like the guy to get scammed by them.
6: Yeah, like,
5: he's not aggressive. Is that going to rap for him?
4: I don't know, but if her and JT were to get back together just for that song, that would break the chart. Yes, it would. It would be amazing. Okay. But, okay, in other conversations about women and, you know, the narratives around women, because, you know, Young Miami had the people going this week.
6: Yes, ma'am.
4: We talked about Lex and Drea doing Club Shay Shay. So they sat down, a three-hour interview, really great interview with Shannon Sharp. And one of the clips that are picking up from the interview was when they talk about Daphne Joy, who we talked about the sex tape that she was in with Diddy. Let's take a listen to the girls on Club Shay Shay.
7: The Daphne Joy situation. Do you feel like black women?
6: Yeah.
7: Do y'all feel that they're judged more harshly about their sexuality?
8: For sure. I think black women are always judged more harshly when it comes to anything that we do. Exactly. They'll be like, oh, she's a
6: And this is no shade to Daphne. I think when you have a moment, you take it. But seeing the reaction of people, the way they treat her, even there ain't no tapes outside of me and Drea doing nothing.
7: Right.
6: But the way people act towards us just because we talk about our dating experiences, we get treated like, oh my gosh, you would have thought that we killed somebody's mother or something. Like,
7: I get mama.
6: Even with like how the way they treat Megan Thee Stallion, you know, because of her lyrics, they treat us like we are just the worst thing ever. Then you have this woman who has a sex tape. She not one, but two. But they're like, oh, you see how feminine she is and how soft and how beautiful and how this and that. It's just like, are y'all for real right now? Like I said, no shade to her. It's just interesting.
8: I feel like we haven't seen a black woman be in a situation like that and get the same type of attention and notoriety.
5: I agree with all Drea and Lex's points, except for my algorithm must be different because all I see is people calling Daphne Joy a hoe.
4: Shoot, not on mine, baby.
6: I seen both. Which, I did say that I saw a lot of, oh, I see why 50 wanted her because she's so soft.
4: When she
6: and
4: sat down with Kim Newton and did that little laugh and flip over her hair, baby, even our producers up here melted so quick. I was like, hold on, wait.
6: She is attractive. I saw a lot of that.
5: I used to be, we were saying, like, why y'all even talking about this?
0: Yeah, I didn't see that.
6: Yeah, I did see that.
0: They called her. And all types of activities.
4: Y'all know it's crazy, though.
0: I don't see anything positive and soft about it.
6: I think people got more mad about her trying to convict them at first. No, he was not.
4: In the beginning. He wasn't.
6: I hope he
4: was. No, that was him on the hard.
6: Oh, God.
0: Jesus Christ.
4: Well, Lex and Drea, well, Lex actually responded to some of the pushback to this clip. And she was saying that... she said that she knew that when the video dropped that they were going to get called everything but a child of God, or she was going to get called everything but a child of God. They was in the comments going crazy, like, for no reason. I feel like that opinion was valid as well, too, but
5: I'll fight you over Drea and Lex. I just want you to know that, okay? Period. Drop one of Clues Bomb for the Poor Minds podcast. Salute to the whole 85 South Show family, all right? 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
4: Yes, and as we wrap up, I want to send another congratulations out to somebody, or a group of people, Bone Thugs and Harmony. They got their star on a Hollywood Walk of Fame
0: yesterday. Congrats.
4: Yeah, I saw that yesterday, and I saw Fat Joe spoke there. I didn't know. I learned in real time how instrumental they were in Fat Joe's career by bringing him on tour and stuff like that. I never knew that story, y'all.
0: They were selling millions and millions and millions of records during that time. It took Joe on tour yesterday.
4: Yeah. I was like, I know y'all probably knew the story, but yeah, I didn't know that. So congratulations to them.
9: That was the latest with Lauren. Now keep it locked. We got 7 more joints to count down. And Mara Brock Akil will be joining us in this Weekends with the Breakfast Club.
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0: Yo, it's your girl Jess Hilarious right here on Weekends with the Breakfast Club. That was Better Than Yours from Coi Leray. Now let's get into our interview with Mara Brock IQ right here on Weekends with the Breakfast Club.
1: Yo, welcome back.
2: Oh, I love being here with you guys. Thanks for having me back.
1: How you feeling?
2: Amazing.
1: You feeling amazing?
2: I'm feeling amazing. I have another story out in the world in a new way.
3: Mm-hmm. The revelation of Dion Daphne.
2: Yeah. Yes. Mm-hmm. I get to, the book allowed me to have a bigger canvas to go deeper, to go take up more territory, to paint portraits. You know, that's what I've been doing my whole career. And just to, you know, to have it this way, I'm really excited. And I've been on, I'm sort of wrapping up. I have one more stop on my book tour. I'm headed home today, in fact. I'm in the middle of production of season two, Forever.
1: Hey.
2: Shout out to the team, the collaborators. They have been holding it down so that I can prioritize this amazing moment in my life, a debut novel, you know? And, but yeah, so I have this, you know, I've been making portraits in that medium. And this is my first portrait on the page. And I'm thrilled. I mean, literally just waiting to come in here. I'm seeing the book out in the world, people posting about it, read it in 24 hours. It's a page turner. So the reception, I'm enjoying receiving all of, I think the love that I poured into the pen onto the page is coming back to me. So I'm amazing.
1: Where do you get all the inspiration? Like, you don't ever get tired? Like, how does it come to you? Because, you know, people have writer's block. They can't think about things, but it seems like you never have it.
2: I don't.
1: Like you always get inspired.
2: I'm tapped in. I'm really clear on my life. I really believe in people, place, and purpose. Mm. And I've locked in. And so, in fact, one of my challenges is that I have so many stories I want to tell, and I'm trying to figure out with the pace of life and how do I do it all? And also the challenges of business. You know, sometimes you're writing something, but am I writing something that I'm going to be able to get into the marketplace? So there's two things, and I'm still in the business of storytelling. So I have to think strategically about where do I go next and how much time it takes me to get the story out. And a book, I really wasn't thinking about it at the time that I and started engaging with the book. In fact, it was my body of work that, shout out to Chelsea Johns, my editor, who reached out to me during COVID and said, hey, I'm such a fan of the work. Mm-hmm. You do such complexity with Black characters, human characters, specifically women. Would you consider writing a book? I think your voice would translate beautifully to the page. And I think sometimes you just need somebody to want you. Somebody who's like, I don't have to spend my energy on the proving of myself. I don't have time for that. I gotta. So that was lovely to experience. And so this is what I want to do. And in fact, this story I thought about the story right after I got staffed on Moesha back in 95.
3: I saw you say that this story is living.
2: Yeah, it's living. But I put it on the shelf and you can see the subjects in some of my other, I've touched on it a little bit, but it wasn't enough room to talk about what I really want to talk about. Mm-hmm. And the book's alignment was that. And I also think, going back to your question about the stories, I found a new outlet to get these stories that are literally living in me. It's almost like I feel like I birthed a baby. Now I got I've got more babies in there that I've got to incubate and get out in the world. And so I do have a lot of stories in me.
1: Well, let's talk about the book a little bit.
3: The setting is 1990s New York City. Mm-hmm. The plot, beauty editor Dion, her life gets turned upside down when her ex arrives with life-threatening news because he has a potential HIV diagnosis.
2: Yes.
3: So she goes on a road trip to confront a childhood secret she's buried for decades.
2: Yes, that is exactly. We're meeting her like a lot of us, dealing with the hits on her life, her recent hit. She's really doing really well. She's up for a job promotion at Essence. Mm-hmm. You know, she's the it was the mecca of where you wanted to work if you were a Black girl and wanted to be in publishing, magazine publishing. And she's just getting over a guy who took 5 years of her life and she thought she was going to get married. And so when that knock on the door, you don't ever think, back in the 90s, we did not think that disease was even about us.
4: Yeah.
2: Until it really took a lot of us down, because for a minute, you know, in the late 80s, it was still a gay white man's disease. But that disease was taking a lot of us out, more specifically our neighborhoods, our communities, our women.
3: Our superheroes.
2: Yes.
3: Like you saw Eazy-E and then Magic Johnson.
2: Yeah. Like, wait a minute. Wait a minute.
3: Happened.
2: So she was living her best life. This knock comes on the door, and in back then when we had to take the HIV test, it was a 2-week wait. Could you imagine waiting on
3: first one I ever took was 2 weeks.
2: Man,
1: heart's beating.
2: Your heart is beating. Mm. You think this could be, my life could be over with this result. Mm. Well, that level of pause and reflection is what Dion goes through. And she has to, because the homework you have to do during the test is to write down all your sexual partners. Mm-hmm. And when you make a list like that, you have to be also, you're confronting yourself.
4: Ooh, yes.
2: And the choices that you have made, things that you've been complicit in, and maybe those that you haven't. And that's a lot to face. Mm-hmm. And how did I get here?
4: Yeah.
2: I'm cute and trying to put this, you know, she's a beauty editor. So she's just trying to tell you what the cutest makeup is and just running away from all these things that you think just because I moved away from home and got some money in my pocket.
4: Can't erase this.
2: Yeah.
1: It's so crazy. You know, you're talking about something that happened that was big in the 80s and 90s. And I just wanted to Google, but it's still affecting so many people now.
4: Yeah.
1: They're saying like Atlanta has one of the highest rates in the country, which is just very scary for people out there now. Because I just remember how me growing up in New York, I know it might be different for everybody, but I felt like it hit New York so heavy.
2: Yes.
1: Like, in the late 80s, it was big. And it, like you said, it was a gay white man's disease in the 80s. Mm-hmm. And in the 90s, it was a crack disease, right?
2: Yes.
1: It was a drug disease. People were shooting themselves up, sharing needles. Yes. And I remember seeing it and people affected by it. So I just remember how it was. And the fact that it's still, we still don't have a cure. We can kind of, well, I don't even know if we have a cure. Because
3: it's not a cure. It's more manageable. Though.
1: More manageable. Yeah. Yeah. But it's not in
2: the
1: system anymore.
2: Well, it's interesting. They're talking about PrEP. They're taking PrEP. And so then people our behavior around sexual health, people are not wearing the condom anymore. So that if I get it, then it's okay because I have PrEP. But why do we want to use our energy that way? Yeah. Why do we want to use our resources that way? Right. Why do we want to? And I think that's what I'd like us to, because I just want us to consider how we are using our energy and collectively as people in general, under oppressive regimes, because that's like what's happening. But we've been managing generation by generation. But I think we're at a beautiful, just watching you, Envy, watch your daughter dance. What you and your wife and your family have able to do for her and the protection of her. We're at a very critical, beautiful place of protecting our future by really dealing with the stuff we don't want to deal with now. We might as well. There's so much happening in the world. Why not clean out our closets? Just go on and clean out our closets right now. And to me, like Dion, because sometimes life is just going to take the rug from underneath you. And so when we meet Dion, the rug is taken out from underneath her and she's got to go back and face this idea of herself and how did I get here? And I'm really hopeful that she will be sort of a champion character for an encouragement to go on and bear your shame.
3: Yep, Charlamagne Tha God here. Weekends at the Breakfast Club. That was the first part of our conversation with Mara Brock Akil. 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

0: me any place on the map, cause I'm him. Never chase bread, chase the vision. Make your word when you see it, be the business. No cap, God am a witness. Success feel better, independent. 9-11 at the Valley Adelinic. Big Master P vibe, no limit. Falling hard on another hemisphere. Somebody tell them people Mr. Hem is here.
1: Whoa, whoa, whoa, whoa, whoa, whoa.
0: Mr. Hem is here.
1: Whoa, whoa, whoa, whoa, whoa, whoa.
0: Mr. Hem.
2: Yo, what's happening? It's your boy Kodak Black.
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0: 5 joint folded from Kalani. Now let's get back into our second part of our interview with Mara Brock-Akil. I'm DJ MV. It's Weekends with the Breakfast Club.
1: Can we talk a little bit about compartmentalizing? Because I feel like Dion does a really good job. And girls like Dion who are like, I have the career and I'm successful. You compartmentalize a lot of things that trauma or whatever that get you to that point. Mm-hmm. When does Dion, or even for you personally, when do you realize that compartmentalizing doesn't help you, even though you're successful in real life?
2: Really great question. One, I think two things can be true, and we are learning how to do that better and better, especially even with the onset of social media. We know how to present many different avatars of ourselves by hiding a lot of times that origin story. And sometimes the origin story is the fuel to get you to a certain place because you're trying to prove to yourself, I'm not the thing that happened to me or the choices I made. I can wash myself clean with what we deem success, right? So it's easy to distract ourselves about success, you know, about success. I mean, think about how much time we make content for the gram versus actually living the life.
3: That's right.
2: You know what I'm saying?
3: You start believing what you're putting on the gram.
2: Yes, but your life is still over here.
3: That's right.
2: So we're carrying two things at once. And that is in of itself compartmentalization. So we have a skill. It's not to say that that's a bad thing all the time, you know?
1: Yeah.
2: That is what we're doing. I am saying that is energy. And you were saying what for Dion or for me when you said it's just too much. When we are taking energy from our bodies and we don't feel good, we don't look good, we're starting to get sick, it's going to show up in your body because you still are carrying it.
3: Mm-hmm.
2: Whether you want to pretend it's there or not, or you know it's there and you want to ignore it, or you know what, let me drink this drink real quick to put it back to sleep. And every time you drink that drink, you are adding more. This is an energy game, people. You know what I'm saying? Like, what you eat, what you drink, who you hang with. So imagine if you're constantly holding on to the trauma that you never dealt with, that you even lying to your therapist.
3: That's right.
2: You know? But you're pretending, I go to church, I'm dealing with it, but you're not really dealing with it. What I think I'm really gifted at is talking about the truth through fiction. So that sometimes there's just a little bit of a distance from it so that we can just, there is a bit of an entertainment, you know, to this storytelling is entertainment. Let me hold your attention to give you a fable.
3: Put the medicine in the candy.
2: Yeah.
0: But how does it affect your mental, right? Because you're talking about trauma, sexual abuse.

0: who's generational pain healing. So how does it affect you when you do it? Because do you have to open up some of your wounds?
1: Yes, absolutely. You know, it's funny. Isn't that how we get vaccines?
2: Yeah, they give us a little bit of the disease.
1: Yes. So you got to open it up. And I think it's okay. You know, in fact, when I was writing this book, there's like this last little, the last like real effort to know, is this really a book? Because I literally, guys, I was like, if this ain't good, I'm just going to give them their check back. What I'm not going to do is come out with a book and be like, oh, it's just a fail. You know, I had to know that I loved it. Mm-hmm. Just like when I wept in Forever, I loved it. That I can rock with that. You know, I think I'm a great writer because I was afraid to talk. Like I really, y'all out here every day just flowing, trusting your voice.
3: Is it because you were a journalist prior to? So it was
1: no, I became a journalist because I learned how my voice got trapped. In order to survive certain things, silence is how you move.
2: Ooh, let's stay there for a second, right? Because this book does deal with secrets. Mm-hmm. Do you think secrets protect us or, to your point, imprison us?
1: Oh, absolutely imprison us. But sometimes when you're, you know, at certain situations, you can't say anything at that point because then you likely can be harmed further than you're already being harmed. Mm. So silence was my protector until it becomes your oppressor when you don't even know how to use your voice. So going back to writing, I think that voice was in me, but I found it through the pen. Whereas in writing, which is why I think I'm a pretty good writer, is I rewrite, judge it before I'm happy with it. I've been on your show, and I thank you for always having me, but I feel better and better each time because the nervousness of being, if I say the wrong thing, and back when, if I say the wrong, I don't know where I'm going to be. And I almost broke into tears watching you watch your daughter. I was her age when things were happening to me instead of my father somewhere providing for my ability to express myself as beautifully and artistically. The amount of time and effort you and your wife and your family have put into that child, and you have more than one child, that child, and see the greatness in her at 9 years old because she is loved and provided and protected. Mm-hmm. Imagine if we were all that way.
4: Mm-hmm. Yeah.
1: And so when I look at that, I'm like, I didn't have that. I didn't have that.
3: Do you still long for it sometimes, like that feeling of protection?
1: Well, this is what I wanted. One of the revelations I had in writing this book, but I love all the storylines, but one of the storylines is the friendship storyline between Dion and Farrah. And every time I do something, I do expect something back, but I don't never know when the revelation of it hits me. But I had to edit the copy editing of a book. I see you with your book, Jess. Mm-hmm. Congratulations,
5: thank you,
1: girl.
5: Thank you.
1: But that copy editing part is arduous. I just want to pull my hair out. Yeah. And I was being kind of fussy in a bad energy space. And I said, let me get my situation together. This is a blessing. Let me reread. And the chapter that I reread was when Farrah, and toward the end of the book, where the arc of that friendship is there. And what I realized so much about the fringe, what really girlfriends are, why girlfriends resonates to this day, is I now understand the power deeper. Girlfriends or friends, guy friends, we represent surrogate parents. And they will hold us until we are strong enough so that we can reparent ourselves.
2: 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That was our conversation with Mara Brock-Akil. Make sure you go pick up her debut novel, The Revelation of Dion Daffy. Now, we got the top four songs in the country coming, plus one to watch, right?
0: Yep, and it's a record that's climbing the charts. We'll get to it next as Weekends with the Breakfast Club.
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2: What up, y'all? It's DJ Envy. It's time for One to Watch. It's the record that's climbing the charts. It's courtesy of Zeddy Will featuring YK Niece. There it is. It's Weekends with the Breakfast Club.

0: Yep, Charlamagne Tha God here. Weekends with the Breakfast Club. That was the number one song in the country. The song that got all of y'all so mad. The song that y'all think is causing a bunch of dysfunction all throughout the community. It's Young Miami, Spin That. And guess what? I love the record. I'm part of the problem. It's number one. All right. Now I want to salute YG. Yep. Okay, YG got a new album out called The Gentleman's Club. And I love it because YG is showing how you can, you know, kill your ego and kill the version of you that once existed to become a better version of yourself. So salute to YG. And of course, the legendary Mara Brockakill. She's got a new novel. What's it called, Jess?
1: The Revelations of Dion Daphne.
0: Yes, The Revelations of Dion Daphne is her debut novel. So go pick that up. Thank you for joining us, Mara.
2: 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I'm DJ MB.
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0: And I go by the name of Charlamagne Tha God. 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

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Whether they're walking on a scooter or biking, be alert and stop for pedestrians. Okay, it is not a game. 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

0: one for hip hop and R&B, Bree specific in your ear, Chicago. We back outside. Happy Saturday. You know how we do each and every Saturday morning, 10 a.m. until 1 p.m. We finna kick this show off the right way. I got some new Drake for your head tops, and I got some Wale and Usher following right behind that. Be smooth to stay close.
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0: 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You know I'm going to hook you up with some of the hottest places to go around the city, okay? Black Women's Expo is on its way July 31st through August 2nd at McCormick Place. 3 days of culture, community wellness, and so much more, okay? 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You know I'm going to be at the Black Women Expo. My mama already been asking me if I'm going to get her some tickets, her and my aunties, and yeah, you know, the whole fam. Definitely make sure, if we don't go to anything, we go to a family reunion and the Black Women's Expo during the summertime for sure. Okay, so go ahead and get them tickets. Be smooth and stay close. I got some more hits on my playlist. It's GCI.
1: 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The defending champion, Miami 305, led by two-time MVP Michael Beasley and Lance Stephenson, take on the Houston Righands looking for their first win. Then Coach Steven Jackson and the DMV Trilogy look to take down the undefeated Dallas Power, led by Coach Nancy Lieberman and Captain Greg Monroe. 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

0: And for adults with type 2 diabetes and known heart disease, Jardiance can lower the risk of cardiovascular death, too. 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

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Nice throwback. Young Jeezy, Kanye West, put on right here on 107.5 WGCI Chicago. The weather is perfect outside. Hit me up at BREE specific. Let me know what you're getting into today. We're going to talk about what I'll be outside doing today in a minute. Be smooth and stay close. It's GCI.

0: 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Bree Specific, I'm in your ear, Chicago. Yes, we back outside, and you know it's always something to do in the city, around the city, especially summertime. Shy, you know, we always hook you up with everything you need to do in the city, okay? Lollapalooza is returning to Grand Park July 30th through August 2nd. We got Lil Uzi Vert, Freddie Gibbs, DJ Mustard, Leon Thomas, Cliffs, and so many more on the lineup. 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Okay, go ahead. It's not that hard. Go to the website. Make sure you grab them tickets right now. Okay, because I don't want to hear nobody trying to call me, ask me, do I got tickets? I don't got no tickets no more. You got to go on the website to make sure that you grab these tickets. Okay, so head on over so we can see you July 30th through August 2nd, because the entire GCI team will be outside at Lollapalooza as well. Okay, be smooth and stay close. You know I got some more hits on my playlist, including Young Miami, Kehlani, Chief Keef on the way. You know he just announced his homecoming show. You know we going to talk about it. Yeah, it's coming up. It's GCI.
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5: 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This my drunk family. Oh. This my auntie, her gut hang out over her pants family.
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1: JY, turn me up. 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That's for all my scammers and my kid money.

by Kehlani with Fold It right here on 107.5 WGCI. Up next, Chief Keef, we're going to talk about him. He has just announced his homecoming show. Okay, Chief Keef will be coming back to Chicago. Details on the way. Be sure to stay close.

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107.5 WGCI, the Shy's number one for hip hop and R&B. Bree Specific, I'm in here, Air Chicago. That was Roddy Ricch with The Box right here on GCI. I actually miss Roddy Ricch. I need him to come out with some more music. Wherever he at, whatever life he living, I need him to get back in the studio. Okay, we need another run, another Roddy Ricch run. For sure. Okay, you know we back outside. Make sure you follow me at BREE Specific. Follow the home team as well at WGCI. The Taste of Chicago is going on all weekend, all the way until July 12th. So if you have not, make sure you get out there and taste you some good food from Chicago. I like this year because they have a lot more new restaurants that just opened, a lot more like brick and mortar restaurants, a lot more black owned restaurants in the Taste. So yeah, I need you to get out there and support. Okay, we like the Taste of Chicago is epic.

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0: 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I'm in your ear, Chicago. We back outside. I want to shout out everybody over at my block, my hood, my city. Today is downtown day, so they invited over 1,000 teens to come and explore downtown for the entire day. And I got to host the kickoff program earlier this morning. And baby, them teens, they outside. They gave them money to spend for lunch. They gave everybody got a $50 gift card. They fed them. They put them on them double-decker buses. And they are about to have a time. And shout out, y'all know I'm here for the West Side. It was so many 290ers at the kickoff program. I was so proud to see all my people outside, man. Y'all know, out West people, we gonna come outside. Ain't y'all say it's a free downtown day? Oh, we're there for sure. But thank you to my block, my hood, my city. Thank you, Jamal Cole. Thank you to Brianna. Y'all know, whenever y'all need me, just call me, okay? You can catch some footage of it on my IG right now at BREE Specific. Make sure you be smooth and stay close, Chicago. I definitely got some more hits on my playlist. And my boy Jamal Smalls, he's inside the mix. It's GCI.
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3: What up, it's your boy, the Destin legend, Leon Rogers.
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3: Man, I've been celebrating my birthday all week. I'm on my way to New York to rap with Hov on stage. I think they're going to let me up there.
4: You going to do know what I'm saying?
3: 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Because you can't knock the hustle. I'm out there singing the whole Reasonable Doubt album with Jay-Z.
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4: And this weekend, man, I got my family reunion with my crazy-ass family.
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4: 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This is my gold teeth family. Oh. This my drunk family. Oh. This my auntie, her gut hang out over her man's family.
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3: Yeah.
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2: 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Breathe specific in your ears. I'm not going to waste your time, Chicago. Make sure you don't go nowhere. Okay, Jamal Smalls, he still got some more in the mix for you. It's GCI.
3: 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boom, boom, boom, boom, boom, boom, boom, boom, boom, boom, boom, boom, boom, boom, boom, boom, boom, boom, boom, boom, boom, boom, boom, boom, boom, boom, boom, boom, boom, boom, boom, boom, boom, 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boom, boom, boom, boom, boom, boom, boom, boom, boom, boom, boom, boom, boom, boom, boom, boom, boom, boom, boom, boom, boom, boom, boom, boom, boom, boom, boom, boom, boom, boom, boom, boom, boom, 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
2: This Ricky Rose, Double MG, we the hottest. You rocking with Jamal Smalls. You rocking with the hottest DJ in the city. Hottest DJ in the game. He been on fire. Don't get it twisted. 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
1: 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Bree specifically back outside Chicago. Make sure you go outside, touch some grass. It is not raining today, so you could be outside all Saturday long. Okay, be smooth to stay close. Jamal Smalls is back in the mix, and I got a way you can win $1,000. Specifics on the way. It's GCI.

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Shout out to DJ Khaled, Megan Thee Stallion, DJ D Nice. They show mad love to the WGCI team out in New York at JZ30. Y'all can check it out on the IG page right now. Always remember to live free, stay wavy, and most importantly, be specific. I will talk to you later, Chicago. It's GCI.

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I do. It's Kiki on your radio. 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They wanted me in the chicken game, but no, I went to college. 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

0: 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Miss Kiki, Big Kiki, not the little one checking in for duty. How you feeling? I hope you had a good week, okay? I'm going to try to make it an even better weekend. And you already know we got a lot to unpack. And first things first, let me remind you, on Monday, we are back hooking you up with money. That's $1,000 just for listening to the radio. So, put it in the group chat, let everybody know, on Monday, we are back hooking you up with that shmoney, okay? And my girl Glizzy Glow will be on the show, so you know we gotta go get some cup waters in here for Glizzy. So that's coming up. And up next, we'll kick off the show with my That's Crazy Entertainment Report. We gotta recap this whole Jay-Z concert last night. He popped out with a new haircut and all of his famous friends to celebrate the 30th anniversary of his Reasonable Doubt album. I'll tell you everything you missed and more. Let's kick off the show. It's Weekends with Kiki on WGCI. Come on.
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with Kiki on your radio. And coming up, we'll hop inside my That's Crazy Entertainment Report. We're going to recap everything that popped off at Hov's 30th anniversary concert for Reasonable Doubt. Beyonce popped out in a nasty little two-piece with her stockings on, child. I'll tell you about it. Plus, we got to talk about what's popping at the Taste of Chicago, too. We'll do it on the

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0: week is with Kiki on 107.5 WGCI, the Shy's number one for hip-hop and R&B. And shout out to all of the Future fans. Future dropped an album with no features. It's getting mixed reviews online, but I want to know what you think about it. Hit me up on the Talkback mic. 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Also coming up, I got you with a chance to win some Lollapalooza tickets. I'll tell you how to win those. But first, we got to talk Jay-Z. He popped out at a sold-out show in New York last night to celebrate the 30th anniversary of his album Reasonable Doubt. Not only did he pop out, he popped out with a new little haircut. Okay, he didn't let Beyonce play in his head and cut his hair off, but I like it. He took it back to his original fade look. And speaking of Beyonce, she popped out to support her man during the show. She had old nasty two-piece pinstripe capri suit on with her little tights and heels. I said, okay, Beyonce girl, yes. And then they put Blue Ivy to work. You know they always got my girl on the clock. She was playing the piano for her dad. It was so cute. Nas popped out, Memphis Bleek, and Alicia Keys all hit the stage with Jay-Z as well. And you know, Hov did a bunch of freestyles to address the haters. Take a listen.
1: They say I sold out. Yeah, I did sell out. Three nights. I sold Yankee Stadium the hell out.
0: Okay, period, Jay-Z. Let him know how you truly feel. You know, he went on about everything else people have been saying about him, too. If you want to see the videos and everything you missed, hit us up at WGCI.com. It's Kiki.
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0: for the Taste of Chicago. Saw Common performing. That's lit. Also, you know, after the Taste, Lollapalooza takes over Grand Park next. And I'll tell you how to win some tickets from us right here on WGCI. Yeah.
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gonna lie. That's the mood. It's summertime shy, okay? It's 107.5 WGCI, the shy's number one for hip-hop and R&B. It is Kiki locked here with you. Big Kiki, not the little one. And let's make sure we get in each other business, okay?

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0: 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Yeah.

Okay, I'm talking to the driver. Yes, you, friend. 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Okay, set your phone down to do not disturb or go hands-free. 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

happy for Chief Keef, man. I love to see him coming back to the city more often. And he was definitely a part of my girl Glizzy Glow's top three of artists from Chicago. I'll let you hear her other two in her list coming up. Plus, I want to know yours, too. We'll check in with Glizzy.

0: It's the 1075 WGCI, the Shy's number one for hip hop and R&B. It is Kiki on your radio. Big Kiki, not the little one. And shout out to all the celebs who were showing WGCI some love all the way in New York at Jay-Z's 30th anniversary concert. DJ Khaled checked in. Megan Thee Stallion checked in. D-Nice, they all were tapped in with WGCI out there. My brother Leon Rogers was at the show holding it down. So you can check out the video on our Instagram at WGCI, and also on our Instagram you can see my interview with Glizzy Glow, Chicago's own. She just signed a deal with Interscope and she's been running it up around the city with her new song Cutwaters. So you know I had to ask her, who is her Chicago top three artists? Take a listen. When you list your top three from Chicago, who is it?
1: I'm gonna say Chief Keef.
0: Okay.
1: Shauna.
0: Ooh, yes. Okay.
1: Yeah, because I had to say a girl for sure.
0: Yeah, Shauna, one of them.
1: And I'm gonna say G Herbo.
0: Okay.
1: I feel like with her, a lot of people, from when we go out of town, a lot of people, like, we bring it up. Chief Keef, they bring up Lil Durk, this thing.
0: Mm-hmm.
1: Don't ever play with her. Like, no. Don't ever.
0: Yes.
1: Herb is he's one of the goats out this city.
0: He really is.
1: Yeah.
0: He really is a humble one. Yeah. You know what I'm saying? Humble beast. Truly.
1: Exactly. And I feel like that's a lot of the reason why people don't give him the flowers that he deserves, because he is so humble. But, you know,
0: I had to agree with her on that one. That's a strong top three. Herbo, Shauna, and Keith. I want to know, who are your top three from Chicago? Hit me up right now on the iHeartRadio app. Hit the red microphone for the talkback mic and catch more of my interview with Glizzy Glow at WGCI.com.
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Yes, you. Weren't you just complaining about the road needing work? Well, let's help the crews working on the potholes and keep them safe by avoiding distractions, following the signs, and slowing down when you drive through a work zone. 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It's not a game.

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I got you with some Sexy Red coming up, some Tim's too. And I don't know who needs to hear this, but if you need some extra money, friend, $1,000. We back hooking you up with money starting Monday right here on WGCI. Uh-huh.

like the summer is flying by. Like, dang, slow down. We are ready to the Taste of Chicago. Lollapalooza is coming up, and the Black Women's Expo is back. I'm going to tell you what's popping for the expo up next. It's Kiki on WGCI.

0: They was trying to hate on Future this morning on Instagram, but it looks like his fans are happy. His new album is out. He has no features on this album, but he's already climbing the charts. So I love to see it. Shout out to Future. It's 107.5 WGCI, the Shy's number one for hip hop and R&B. It is Kiki riding with you, friend, getting you through your Saturday and trying to get you ready for the Black Women's Expo. It's already that time, okay? You know it's back at McCormick Place, kicking off July 31st through August 2nd. And you know, as a family, the Black Women's Expo is a part of our tradition, okay? It is a three-day event full of culture, wellness, and all of the best Black entrepreneurs throughout the city. So you gotta be in the building for the Black Women's Expo. You can grab tickets right now for half the price when you pull up at Walgreens. So go get them half price tickets to the expo. I'll see you there. And on the way, we'll get into my final thought of the day, plus some Herbo, Belly Gang, Cushington, and more. YK Needs 2. It's all up next on WGCI. It's Kiki.
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1: 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On the way, I got you with music from G Herbo. We'll do some Fetty Wap, too. And shout out to Fetty, child. I got a chance to talk to him at the BET Awards. I told him straight to his face, Fetty, I don't know what they fed you up in jail, but baby, you did the little rehabilitation program. You look good. If you

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It takes seconds and could save your life. Click it or ticket. It's not a game. 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

0: Hop, WGCI, the Shy's number one for hip-hop and R&B. Yeah, friend, it's Kiki on your radio. Big Kiki, not the little one. And it's time for me to get up out of here. Yeah, it's time for me to go. I'm going outside. It's nice outside. It's not too hot. It's perfect for the big girl. So I got to get up out of here. I might slide down to the Taste to see what that's giving. But you know, you can come with me everywhere on my Instagram. Follow me at On Air Kiki. That's K-E-K-E. But I cannot leave without giving you my final thought of the day. And today's thought is simply this. Book that trip. Yeah, you deserve it. Book it. Okay. Who gonna watch the kids? I don't know. You'll figure it out. Okay. Book the trip, friend. That's my final thought of the day. One of the cheat codes to life is to always give yourself something to look forward to. So go ahead, book you a trip. And if you need some extra money, don't worry. We got you with $1,000 on Monday morning, giving you a chance to win. 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All right, in the meantime, let me get up out of here. 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Up next with the Morning Show and my girl BG, so you don't have to go anywhere. 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Enjoy your weekend. It's Kiki.
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7: 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This my drunk family. 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This my auntie, her gut hang out over her pants family.
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11: 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Leon Rogers, Zach Boog. We here Saturday, man, holding it down. What's up, Boog?
12: What's happening, man? Feeling good on this weekend.
11: Well, yeah, let's have a little fun, man. Weather's been kind of crazy this week. You know, rain, heat, rain.
12: Facts.
11: Yeah. But we're going to have some fun today, man. Keep it locked with us. It's GCI.
13: What up? It's your boy Lil Durk. I'm rocking out with my favorite female DJ, DJ B.

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Yeah. I love DJ BG. 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

0: 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It's the best damn morning show on your radio Saturday afternoon. And, of course, every day we do Leon's goofy-ass person of the day. But today, you get Leon's goofy-ass person of the week.
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2: It's Leon's goofy-ass people awards.
0: All right, it's that time of the day that everybody loves. One person's going to be absolutely pissed. It's Leon's goofy-ass person of the day. I don't even want to call y'all goofy, man, but please, man. Please, man, come on, man. Let's open up the Strait of Hormuz. Y'all talking about peace deal in Iran. Talk about a gas deal. Tell them to just let some barrels through and y'all to chill, man, because this is ridiculous. Zach, I got caught in the city and my light came on. Mm-hmm. Oh, man. Oh, man. $82 later. Oh, unleaded. Mm. $87. $82? Hey, shout out to Dreadhead Cowboy. If you got another horse, let me borrow, brother, because I'm finna start riding horse around here. Finna take it back to the Wild West, man. Shout out to my man, Dreadhead Cowboy. He ain't got no gas problems right now. But, hey, Trump, y'all, man, listen, man, please, man. Let's get this Strait of Hormuz stuff together, man, because this is killing us. It's killing us. I mean, you know, I know a lot of people don't rock with you, but I'm begging you, please, man, do something. Get the gas back down to 350. When would you ever thought would we be begging for gas to be 350, 375? Because I can't do the 425, 440. Well, the place where I got caught yesterday, 447.
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0: Lord have mercy, man. Please hurry up and do something, or we're going to have to sit our goof ass down.
4: Turn me up. 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

0: trying to shoot up. 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
1: Shot my brother, nah, I don't know who to trust. 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

0: 107.5 WGCI, the Shy's number one for hip-hop and R&B. Leon Rogers, Zach Book, Saturday afternoon. We here. Zach, how do you react when you got on your best, cleanest outfit and your child touch you and get it dirty right before your time to go and you ain't got time to change?
1: Yes, I've done that before. Hey, Noah, stop. Don't touch you, daddy.
0: Yeah.
1: Don't touch me.
0: Yeah.
1: He'd be like, you being mean. And I'd be like, no, I just don't want.
0: But I'm saying,
1: your stains on me.
0: Like, how do you deal with that though? Yeah. Like, after he didn't got the touch off.
1: Oh, I cuss. Yeah.
0: Now you got fingerprints on your pants, your cream colored pants.
1: I told you don't do this. Yeah. And then he told me I'm mean. Nah. He's sensitive. He'll cry.
0: Yeah. Well, that's the whole purpose of a beat.
1: No.
0: To cry. Mm-mm. Assert dominance.
1: Just me yelling, he cries.
0: Okay.
1: So I don't have to whoop him.
0: All right. Nah.
1: Look at me.
0: Yeah.
1: Start crying.
0: Or dirty up his clothes.
1: Nah, he don't care. He don't care nothing about that.
0: Shorty be like, hey, it's hey, a bad honest. Yeah. Think it's a game.
1: Love it. It's GCI.
2: Like a friend.

What's going on? 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This is Neo, and you are officially in the mix with DJ BG right here on 107.5 WGCI.

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0: 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It's your boy Zach Boog. It's time for the prayer of the day. Sister Johnson, please bring the organ in. Amen. We ask that you all bow your heads. Lord, we ask you to touch all the people who turn down the radio so they can see better. Amen. Amen. Amen. Be with those drivers who silence the whole car when they looking for an address. They making a turn or they bagging into a parking spot. They need quiet. Lord, remind them that turning the volume down does not make the street signs any bigger. Amen. Amen. If Father, if you're lost and you're driving in circles, please help us remember that sometimes the answer isn't turning down the radio. It's just paying attention. You just got to pay attention. You think the radio goes, yeah, let me see. No, don't help your sight, okay? This we ask in your mighty name. Amen. Amen. Amen.
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0: 107.5 WGCI, the Shy's number one for hip-hop and R&B, Leon Rodgers, Zach Bug, in the building. Zach, I want to say something. It might be unpopular opinion to the people out there. Can your parents get on your nerves?
1: Absolutely. All the time.
0: Now, see, I said that in front of somebody, and they was like, Leon, shame on you. I was like, nah, man. Parents is like, when they get older, they like kids.
1: Yeah, they like kids. You got to raise
0: them. And they get on your nerves.
1: Yep.
0: Like, when my mama get electronics, oh, Lord, I want to cut my phone. Stop calling me. Right. I'm going to come over there, and I'm going to fix it. But right now, well, no. I'm just, it says here, hit back.
1: Yeah.
0: But I don't see back. It's a little, Ma, I'll be over there in a minute.
1: Yeah, that happens.
0: That is annoying.
1: Time. My dad called me all the time. Z, it say the storage full.
2: The God. What?
1: The storage.
2: Do
1: fool.
2: I need to go to U-Haul?
1: How I go back and say
0: the storage.
1: Jesus Christ.
2: You know, they clear their whole phone.
0: They deleted the whole phone. You got to read. Dad, did you back this up anywhere? Back it up.
1: What's the cloud? You know what?
2: I don't do that cloud.
1: I'm just going.
0: That get on my nerves.
1: No, I'm going to take your iPhone and give you a BlackBerry.
0: I had to put my mama out. I had to find her location just so I can keep track of her. She's sick.
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0: I just messed up the whole program. 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
1: right. This is Chloe and Hallie, and we're walking with our favorite female DJ. DJ.

0: 1075 WGCI, the Shy's number one for hip hop and R&B. Leon Rogers, Zach Boog in the building, man. Saturday afternoon, DJ BG on the ones and twos. You know what, man? I want to tip my cap to our DJs here, man.
1: Yeah, they do.
0: Some cold DJs, man. You sit up, you know, Sean Mack, of course. But DJ BG, she do her thing.
1: Absolutely.
0: Jamal Smalls. Mm-hmm. No, shout out to my man Kid Clay. It's a lot of talented DJs on the roster here at WGC.
1: That's why you gotta stay locked in.
0: Yeah, man.
1: BG, let's get 'em. Like a friend.

0: What's going on? Greetings and salutations, everybody. This is Neo, and you are officially in the mix with DJ BG right here on 107.5 WGCI.
1: I love DJ BG. Come show me.

0: I love DJ PG.
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0: 107.5 WGCI, the Shy's number one for hip-hop and R&B, Leon Rodgers, Zach Bug in the building. And Zach, you been having some issues lately? Had to go to the dentist?
1: I had to go to the dentist because my tooth was hurting every time I chew on my left side. So I go to the dentist.
0: You sounded like an old man.
1: Every time I chew on my left side. Yeah. It was hurting, so I go to the dentist. They said, Zach, you need a root canal. I said, damn.
0: Oof.
1: That's a lot, right?
0: That's the worst.
1: Yep, till they gave me the bill. When they gave me the bill, I didn't know you had to pay up front now. When did that start? I thought that you paid a little copay.
0: And then they send you a bill.
1: They send you a bill later. Your insurance take care, and then they send you the difference or whatever the insurance
0: you decide
1: don't.
0: Whether or not you want
1: right. to. Right. And then you let that go to collections, and that rolls off in 7 years.
0: But
1: that was my thought. I'm going to take a credit hit, but I can chew on both sides. But now they want the money up front before they start anything.
0: Man.
1: And that is crazy.
0: Then you got to go to two separate places because most of the time your dentist don't do the root canal. They only do crowns and stuff.
1: That's what he said. He said, oh, the crown going to be this much. I said, dang, that come with the root canal. They said, no, that's something else on that side.
0: Man.
1: Well, just leave mine open.
0: A la carte tape.
1: Now, I see why everybody got missing side teeth.
0: Yeah.
1: I used to talk about y'all.
0: Just take it out.
1: I get it now.
0: I tell them just pull it.
1: Man.
0: It's $160 to pull it, $1,000 to fix it. Take it out. I don't use it. Side tooth? What I use it for? I'm never gonna smile
1: chewing.
0: That bit. Man, look here, man. Hit it in the front.
1: Yeah.
0: Chew with your front teeth.
1: It's crazy, this man.
0: It's TCI.
2: JY, turn me up. 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
3: I love DJ BG.

0: find a shooter. Cause it's us, us, us, it was us.
1: Shot my brother, now I don't know who to trust. My odds be so broke that we been shooting at the bus. Bro say play it patient, nah dog, I'm in a rush. I'm trying to shoot.

0: 107.5 WGCI, the Shy's number one for hip-hop and R&B. Leon Rogers, Zach Boog, we are here Saturday afternoon. Zach, I want to ask you a question because you have a young, little young fella. How old is Noah now?
1: Five,
0: right?
1: Mm-hmm.
0: How do you treat it when you were somewhere with Noah and your child is well-behaved, you tell him to sit down and he sit down, but you see it like the kids is out there and they running wild, they dance, they doing whatever, but it's not the place or the time for it. But you see him, so he looking at you like, man, turn me loose, man. Let me get out here. Like,
1: I just
0: how do you handle that? Do you look at the other parents like, hey, man, control your kids, or you just be like, no? Because I know the show that I be seeing their bodies. Yeah. They be like, I want to get out there.
1: He want to do that. But, you know, I just look at him like, you know, I'll snatch you up. See, they parents don't snatch them up.
0: Fun.
1: They parents don't snatch them up.
0: We sitting here waiting to eat.
1: We can have fun. I'm a fun dad. But I'm going to snatch you up.
0: Not now, you're not.
1: Yeah.
0: We at this nice restaurant. You have reservations. Nah, because they...
2: Hey! I'm not going to tell you again.
1: That's what I'd be like.
0: Did the other kids stop?
1: Yeah, so loud. Yeah, so loud that the other kids get scared.
0: I done told other people kids to sit down, though, before. I don't care. Hey, go over there and sit down. Because I can't take it, man. You run around.
1: You're going to tell somebody else's kids.
0: Hey, come here.
1: Hey.
0: Don't run past here no more.
1: You go over there.
0: Stay there. Or create a boundary.
1: Yeah.
0: Don't run past it.
1: That's crazy.
0: I'm going to whoop you if you run past it. Go tell your mom. I'm going to whoop you.
1: Now you got a whole different
0: you
1: situation.
0: Got a case.
1: Now, right. It's great.
0: See ya.
3: I love DJ BG.

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And what's the price if I go broken? Ain't got no more.

0: 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Zach Boog, Leon Rogers, we're in the building, man.
1: Yes.
0: Actually, we're about to be out the building because that's going to do it for us.
1: Yep, that's it.
0: It's time to get outside and enjoy some of this weather, man.
1: Yep, and we will see you on Monday.
0: Monday
1: morning.
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Wale Jeremiah right here on GCI. Your boy Hot Rod is going. Now, I didn't know it was so much happening in the city, but we're going to have some fun on this show, man. Till 10 o'clock. Let me go ahead and get to this Chief Keef real quick before I talk all my stuff. Your boy Hot Rod right here on GCI.

0: That's right, Post Malone and 21 Savage right here on 107.5 WGCI. The Shy's number one for hip hop and R&B. Your boy High Rod checking in till 10 p.m. And of course, we're going to have some fun, man. The birthday hour and the 8 o'clock hour. And also, man, my brothers, man, Jamal Smalls, DJ Kid Clay, all going to rock out with you in the 8 o'clock and 9 o'clock hour, man. Shout out to everybody that's outside. Like I said, I didn't know it was so much happening in the city. All right, man. The Taste Chicago happening right now. Shout out to everybody at the Taste. The Chosen Few Picnic. Got to show some love to the family, Terry Hunter, and my little brother, Ty Hunter, as well. What else happening right now? I think it's some things over there. I think in Wrigley. Something happening in Wrigley right now. What's the Windy City Smokeout happening? Square Roots Festival happening. That's happening. What? I think is that tomorrow? I think that's tomorrow. I think both of those tomorrow, man. But it's a lot. It's a lot. All right. So I just advise everybody, if you're moving around the city, leave out 3 hours early. Traffic is not here to mess with nobody. Traffic is happening right now. So everybody in traffic right now. It gets better. It gets better past Roosevelt, at least. All right, but anyway, man, let's keep rocking out with y'all, man. On some music, I got some Sexy Red on the other side. Also, Mariah the Scientist, Boss Man D-Lo, and we're going to talk about Lollapalooza because you know we're going to be there and covering all that. All right, it's coming up next right here on GCI.
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7: It's time for your weather report from the WGCI Weather Center.
8: A little cloudy out there, but it's 79 degrees. That is your weather's GCI.
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Burning Blue right here on GCI. Your boy Hot Rod is going down all the way till 10 p.m., especially going down July 30th through August 2nd. I'm talking about Lollapalooza. If you ain't got your tickets, I got details on how you can get them. Make sure you keep a lock. Right now, I got this Boss Man D-Lo Motion Park.